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And para sa atong request song, Paubaya by Moira De La Torre, this is for you. Enjoy it, and I'll be back later, all here on 98.5 Radyo Kaibigan.

98.5 Radyo Kaibigan. 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Kaya naman, it's time to say bye-bye for now. Thank you so much for tuning in with me again. This is your DJ B, as in B-E-E. Bye-bye and...

In a world of love, destiny brings people together in ways we might not fully understand. It is a powerful force that connects hearts, regardless of time or logic. And it's those moments when two people's hearts intersect. It creates beautiful stories that go beyond time and reason. This is Love Diaries with Lady Diana.

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2: We have come to the day's end. Let us rest from the day's work that we may awaken refreshed and renewed. God, in your mercy, we have this time to rest. We thank you for your unfailing help and protection this day. Forgive us for our failings, for our selfishness towards one another, and open our hearts to forgiveness and reconciliation. Ease the burdens of the troubled, and bring joy to those in sorrow. We pray for the safety of the travelers, of those guiding the well-being of our nation, and for all those guiding with great responsibilities. Continue to shower your blessings in our families. Preserve the unity of our society. Amen. Bye.

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0: Amping-amping yun ta sa ating mga ginakaon, Pastor Tim.

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